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0: Service.
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I want money. That's what I want. Such a thrill, but your love won't pay my bills. I want money.

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2: You don't love that one? Up next, the highly anticipated new single from Green Day. This is The American Dream Is Killing Me.